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2: Hey, everybody. Welcome to the show. Today, Ariana Grande has fans losing it over a major announcement. Bad Bunny just landed one of the wildest celebrity lists ever. And we've got details on a huge new podcast from Elton John supporting the LGBTQ plus community. And everybody online's talking about Britney Spears again. We'll get into all of this coming up right here on The Move. I'm Enrique Santos. He's DJ Extreme.
3: Yes, sir. Let's get it.
2: 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Sober, Homewrecker. Yeah.

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0: 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This week, the timeline basically stopped because Ariana Grande officially announced her 8th album, Petal. And fans are already emotionally preparing themselves, right? July 31st, can't come fast enough, Extreme.
1: You know it, bro, in the description she gave, growing through the cracks of something hard and cold. Yeah, that sounds like personal, cinematic, and dangerous for anybody driving alone at night. Plus, she's executive producing it. And of course, with the Eternal Sunshine Tour kicking off next month, Ari is entering another superstar chapter right in front of us, man.
0: It's B.O.B. Hayley Williams, Airplanes.

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1: Let's get it. Let's ride, baby. I got some Mike Towers on the way. I got some Dua Lipa, some Ray, some Zedd. Yes. And we're getting started right now with Taylor Swift. You know this one.

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4: Hour 2 on the Move. Thanks for joining us. The World Cup is getting a halftime show stacked, plus a major update involving Paris Jackson and the Michael Jackson estate. Also, Drake just flooded everybody's playlist with 3 new albums. And Dua Lipa? Well, she's heading into a huge legal fight with Samsung. Why? We'll get into it this hour. Stay right there. This is On the Move. I'm Enrique Santos. He's DJ Extreme, and you're On the Move. Taylor Swift, The Fate of Ophelia.

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1: Starting this one off nice and slow with Tit For Tat. It's Tate McRae on deck right now. Yes, I got some Usher, Pitbull, Sabrina. I got some Bele, Dua Lipa on the way. And whatever you want to hear on social media, at Move With Enrique, that's at Move With Enrique.

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2: Yo la

What's up, fam? I'm Ryan Lee hanging out to you Saturday night. Shout out to everybody, man, who is currently at the Romantic Tour Night 1 tonight and tomorrow is going down. So coming up right after Taylor, I got some Bruno Mars vibes on Kiss.

taking over the city this weekend for the Romantic Tour. Night one is currently going on. He'll be here tomorrow as well. Make sure you follow us at 103.5 Kiss FM. You can check out all the highlights. And we got nothing but Bruno vibes this weekend right here on the Kiss.

Doja Cat needs to know right here on the Kiss. I'm Ryan Lee. All right, man. So I was talking to my homie the other day, and he was telling me how he kind of got his friend out of a super sticky situation. Kind of like low-key saved his life. And I was like, hey, I want to know.

0: It's 1035 Kiss FM Chicago. What's up, fam? I'm Ryan Lee. All right, a few minutes ago, I was telling you that my homie was telling me about a situation that he was helping his friend out of a super, let's say, messy situation, kind of like a life-saving one. And I was like, I know Chicago has some stories on this. So hit my line, 855-591-1035. How have you helped a friend out of a weird situation that kind of saved their life? Veronica out in Oak Park, what happened?
1: So I definitely stopped my cousin from ruining her life the night before her wedding because I knew that her husband was cheating on her.
0: No.
1: Or soon to be husband. Real story. I saw his text messages. I confirmed it on his Insta. And I was like, look, you cannot go through with this. And I embarrassingly made a little PowerPoint presentation why she can't marry the guy. And she was like, oh my God, you're right. And she called it off.
0: Dang. I knew it, man. I said Chicago has some stories. I mean, shout out to you to tell her, like, hey, I know you're getting married tomorrow, but you kind of can't. Wow. Hey, Chicago, continue to hit me up. 855-591-1035. We're talking, how have you kind of saved one of your friends out of a sticky situation? Also, when I get back, I got more Bruno Mars vibes on the way. The romantic tour is in Chicago this weekend. Tonight is night one. I'm Ryan Lee on Kiss.
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Bruno, I just might shout out to everybody who is at Soldier Field this weekend, man. Seeing Bruno live in concert. The Romantic Tour is here in Chicago all weekend long, and we got nothing but Bruno vibes right here on KISS. All right, on the way, I got One Republic right now. It's Golden. I'm Ryan Lee.

Die on this hill right here, all the kids. What's up, fam? I'm Ryan Lee. Man, this weekend is all about the romantic tour being in town. Soldier Field currently. Bruno Mars. Yeah, Leon Thomas, Anderson .Paak, and more. So on the way, man, I got Bruno Vibes with Finesse right now. Let's do Taylor.

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1: We've got money on the Fred Show Monday morning. 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

Doja Cat right here on Kiss. I'm Ryan Lee hanging out with you Saturday night, man. I don't know, this weekend is giving me summertime shy vibes. I'm going to tell you why right after this one from my Teddy Swims. It's Mr. Know-It-All.

0: Day. Now, I want to tell you why this weekend is giving me summertime shy vibes, man. So much going on, starting with the weather. In the 80s all weekend, I know it's a little rain showers here and there, but can't complain. We got hot weather. Also, we got the Crosstown Classic going on between our Chicago White Sox and the Cubs, yeah. As you know, I'm one of the endgame hosts for our White Sox, man. So I was there last night. I was there today. Now I'm back here hanging out with you, but man, it's not nothing like two Chicago baseball teams coming together at Wrigley Field. You can check out some of the highlights on my IG at Ryan Media Lee. And if that wasn't enough, we are also now in the summertime shy concert season. Bruno Mars currently at Soldier Field, man, with the Romantic Tour. Shout out to Leon Thomas, Anderson .Paak. Man, I've been watching on TikTok. I'm kind of having FOMO, not going to lie. They're also there tomorrow as well. How is your weekend going? Is it feeling like summertime shy for you as well? Hit my line, 855-591-1045. I'm Ryan Lee, on Kiss.
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I'm Ryan Lee, hanging out with you Saturday night, fam. On the way, got some Justin Bieber. Also, with the romantic tour currently being in town right now at Soldier Field, I got to do Bruno, I Just Might, and some R.

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Justin Bieber, Daisies right here on 103.5 Kiss FM, Chicago's number one hit music station. I'm Ryan Lee. Hey, really quick, man, I want to shout out all the ride share drivers.

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Taylor Swift right here on 103.5 Kiss FM Chicago. I'm Ryan Lee. Man, I don't know. I feel like this weekend is giving summertime shy vibes. We got warm weather. We got Sox Cubs. And we got Bruno in town for the romantic tour.

0: 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The Fred Show is back Monday morning after 7. 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

engaged Harry Styles right there, man. American Girls All Kiss. I'm Ryan Lee. Coming up right after this one from Olivia Dean. We're taking it down to Soldier Field and the Romantic Tour. I got some Bruno.

0: It's 1045 Kiss FM Chicago's number one hit music station. I'm Ryan Lee. What's up, fam? So much going on in the city. Number one, I just got back from the ballpark. Tonight was game two between our Chicago White Sox and the Cubs, the Crosstown. If you did not know, I hang out with you on Kiss, but I'm also one of the in-game hosts for our Chicago White Sox. I love when I get to see you guys there at the ballpark as well. And tonight was also night one of the romantic tour. Bruno Mars is in the city. What up, Bruno? Leon Thomas, Anderson .Paak, so many others. I've been watching on TikTok, trying to watch here from the station, man. Got a little bit of FOMO, I'm not gonna lie. Bruno Mars knows how to put on a show. One big party vibe is going down this weekend at Soldier Field. You can check out highlights on our IG at 1035 Kiss FM. And since they are in town, I got some Leon Thomas on the way, and I'm gonna do Bruno Mars, Risk It All. It's all happening right here on Kiss.
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Sabrina Carpenter right here on Kiss. I'm Ryan Lee. It is all about the romantic tour this weekend, man. Touching down at Soldier Field. Tonight was night one. They're back tomorrow. Bruno Mars, Leon Thomas was also out there. I got his hit right now, A Vibe. It's Mutt on Kiss.

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Risk It All. Shout out to everybody who's been at Soldier Field for night one of the romantic tour in the city, man. I've been watching it online. I knew it was about to be lit. I'm kind of having FOMO. But my time is up. Gotta get up out of here. I'm Ryan Lee. Hit me up on IG at Ryan Media Lee. I'll follow you back. I love you, Chicago.

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1: What is up to all 28 million of you plugging in worldwide? It's Seacrest here with the 40 biggest songs of the weekend. And today on the show, Olivia Rodrigo tells us the inspiration behind her upcoming third album. Plus, Lady Gaga makes some waves on the chart with a hit from the movie The Devil Wears Prada 2. Now, let's get it going at 40. Justin Bieber, Daisies. This is American Top 40.

0: JB, number 40 Seacrest with you. Okay, before I get to 39, last week, the American Top 40 Top 3 looked like this. Ray at number 3. Olivia Dean at number 2. I think it's so easy to fall in love. And back at number 1, this dude right here, Bruno Mars, I Just Might.
1: I just might.
0: 4 non-consecutive weeks. That is who led the pack a week ago. Right now, current, up to date, in real time. 39, New Religion, BB Rexha.

Lady Gaga, Bruno Mars at 38. All right, the 61st Academy of Country Music Awards are this weekend. A live ceremony in Las Vegas, hosted by Shania Twain, and a bunch of AT40 artists are up for awards, including Shaboozey, nominated for New Male Artist of the Year, thanks in part to this. Good news, AT40 Extra. Man, what a-

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1: Coming up next,
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0: Pink, that's Doe at 37. All right, Alex Warren is getting ready to kick off the North American leg of his Little Orphan Alex tour with his show in Nashville on the 25th. He might play some songs from his upcoming project. He'll get everybody singing along when he starts the first few notes of this, obviously. It's Ordinary, 36.
1: This

Alex Warren there at 36. So Bella Kay, she wrote her hit, I Love It, I Love It, I Love It, in just 5 minutes. That's it, on her guitar. And after she played the track for her friends, she was shocked to hear they thought it was a sad song. It's about the thrill of ignoring red flags in a relationship, and the upbeat vibe is meant to feel chaotic and carefree, which is also why the title has no space between the words. And her fun, yet gut-wrenching hit, is on the rise here on The Countdown. I Love It, I Love It, I Love It, 35. I like

0: to the kid.
1: That is Bella Kay. She's up 3 right now on AT40. Let me get to Miles Smith. We got to wait a bit longer for new music from Miles, but it's for an important reason. He announced the other day that he's delaying the release of his debut album, My Mess, My Heart, My Life, by 1 week to give himself a break after his tour. Truth is, after performing nearly nonstop all over the world, he realized he was close to burning out and needed just a bit of time to be still before the busy schedule that comes with an album release, obviously. So he's taking a rest, and we'll get to hear his full-length project on June 19th with this song as one of the tracks. Nice to meet you.

0: this all night.
1: Miles Smith on AT40. All right, last year, Ariana Grande said that her Eternal Sunshine tour would be a last hurrah. She probably wouldn't work on any other musical projects for a long, long time. But she just announced that her 8th studio album titled Petal is coming on July 31st. While we wait for the new stuff, here's a hit from her 2nd project, Break Free, with Zed AT40 Extra.

0: Seacrest here, and Dominic Fike rises forward with his first hit since Mona Lisa in 2023. We're going to play it for you. And Hillary Duff with a song that peaked at 26 last week. Next.
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down 7-33 on AT40. We are counting down the biggest songs in all the land. And Tate McRae was recently honored with the Hitmaker Award at Billboard Women in Music 2026 with a ceremony in LA. She admitted that she felt imposter syndrome when receiving the trophy because she feels like the term hitmaker means someone who wakes up every day and knows exactly what they're doing. But she says that is not her. Clearly, the process works because she made songs like this. Tit for Tat, 32.

dad. He said his 2-year-old son, Rocket, helped remind him to be more present and not spend as much time working so he could be around for the big milestones and enjoy the moments of early childhood that go by too fast. He's got number 31 on the count.

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0: We are 10 hits into the countdown. And a couple weeks ago, we told you about Charlie XCX taking a new direction musically. She kind of tricked everybody and revealed that her new songs will not sound like what we originally thought. We'll explain after 30. Doja Cat, go

0: Couches. AT40 with 30. And let me bounce back to Charlie XCX. She was saying recently she thinks the dance floor is dead and she wanted to make rock music. But after some friends heard a track with an electric guitar, they assumed she was heading in a rock direction. But it was all a misunderstanding. She posted on social the other day, clarifying what she meant was making a song titled Rock Music. We'll keep you posted.
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Miami. All right, a lot of songs on the countdown are about the joy of falling in love with someone, but Zara Larsson has a new single inspired by the fun of being single. Her track, Lush Life, is written about breaking up with her boyfriend so she can have carefree fun without feeling constricted by a relationship. This could make the charts soon. Lush Life. AT40 on The Verge track.

Zara Larsson on the verge of making our chart. That's called Lush Life. There are a bunch of can't-miss tours traveling across the country this summer, but we've got your chance to catch one of the hottest shows in style. We want to send you and a friend on a trip to see Kesha at one of her selected tour stops with VIP access to her Freedom Soundcheck experience, all thanks to Live Nation. 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
15: Moving through your top 30, Miley Cyrus feels a lot of artists think they have to leave something behind in order to grow and become the next version of themselves. But that's not the case when it comes to her own career. She likes to think of herself as more of a patchwork blanket, and she takes every little piece of everything she's been to create a mosaic of who she is today. And she looks back on those memories with her latest single, Younger You 27. Hey.

Ophelia. Taylor at 26, The Fate of Ophelia. All right, not only did Lady Gaga record three songs for the soundtrack to The Devil Wears Prada 2, she also made a cameo in the movie, and it all came together thanks to Meryl Streep. She said the script was written to include a scene where a big pop star performed on a runway in Milan, but there wasn't a specific artist in mind. So Meryl Streep suggested Lady Gaga because she's a great actress, loves fashion, and, well, she's just Gaga. So after a quick call, Lady Gaga made it into one of the biggest movies of the year so far and made this for the soundtrack with Doechii, Runway 25. No matter what.

Fallen 5-24. That's Golden Huntress. Seacrest here, counting them down. And Teddy Swims has a new single out that he says is inspired by the idea that love can be a self-fulfilling contradiction. He says that when you already know how a relationship could end, you hold back to protect yourself. And that distance then becomes the reason the connection failed. The song is called Mr. Know-It-All. It's an 1840 On the Verge track.

0: music from Teddy Swims there. It's called Mr. Know-It-All in 1840 on the Verge track.
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0: We are inside the top 20. Now, Ryan Tedder says that it doesn't matter if he's writing a song for One Republic or for another artist because the goal remains the same. He's chasing goosebumps. He remembers working on a track with Tate McRae and he was singing gibberish for the chorus while they worked out some background details. And then, all at once, it clicked and the whole room started dancing. He said he found that same sweet spot in a mid-tempo track for One Republic because of the emotional element in the lyrics of this song. Need Your Love, 23.

Great Divide, Noah Kahan on AT40. That is number 22. All right, you probably saw that Sabrina Carpenter had a special guest at weekend two of Coachella when Madonna joined her on stage. They debuted a new collaboration for Madonna's upcoming album called Bring Your Love, and the team up could make the charts soon. It would be Sabrina's first duet to make the top 40, and it will give Madonna a record-setting near 43-year span on the chart. Bring Your Love, Madonna and Sabrina. AT40 Breakout.

0: something I want to talk about.
1: And Sabrina Carpenter. So Ella Langley says her hit song Choosing Texas helped her work with one of her country music heroes and gave her a close friend in the process. For years, she'd put Miranda Lambert on her manifestation board as an artist she'd love to write with. And after they were connected to write Choosing Texas, they became fast friends. Miranda ended up co-producing Ella's new album, Dandelion. She took the young artist under her wing, offering advice whenever Ella felt overwhelmed. Choosing Texas 21. Just when

0: Texas. Ella Langley, 21 on 1840, and we are rolling through the biggest one.
1: Coming up next,
0: Alex Warren's up a spot with his latest coming up, and Damon, Paul, and Jenny break into the top 20 with this.
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Dracula, Tame Impala, Jenny, 20. Alex Warren started off as a YouTube prankster before shifting his focus to music, but he was always drawn to singing. Even if his teachers didn't see his talent, he said that when he was in music class, he was far from the best singer. He didn't have the typical pop star voice everyone wanted, and his choir teacher didn't believe he could go the distance. But he always put a lot of emotion into his singing, and after he found his personal style, you can hear his raw passion come through in songs like this, Fever Dream 19.

1840. It's always exciting for a young artist to find out that a superstar is a fan of their work. But when Taylor Swift gives someone a shout out, it can change their entire life. She recently said she's a massive fan of Sombr because of his vulnerability in the lyrics and how he writes songs that are so intensely confessional. Now here's one of the tracks that earned a stamp of approval from Taylor, Back to Friends, Sombr.

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0: We are inside the top 20. And not many artists can say their song inspired a whole world of stories told through a novel and a feature-length movie coming soon. Singer and songwriter Hayley Kiyoko is now officially a director. And we'll hear from Hayley about her upcoming film, Girls Like Girls, and working with Gigi Perez on the soundtrack. But first, Bruno Mars, Risk It All, 17.
17: For just a

Bruno, Risk It All 17. So back to Hayley Kiyoko. In 2015, she released a song called Girls Like Girls and continued the story with a young adult novel. And now it's been expanded into a movie with the same title, directed by Hayley, which hits theaters on June 19th. She teamed up with Gigi Perez for a song on the soundtrack titled Collide. Here's a taste.

0: That is Collide there. We talked to Hayley Kiyoko just the other day, and she told us about making the track with Gigi Perez.
1: Working with Gigi has been such a full circle moment. She had reached out a couple years ago expressing how influential a Girls Like Girls song was for her and her journey as an artist. And so when I was working on my directorial debut for the film, I really wanted to make an Inspired By album and collaborate with artists that inspire me. And so Gigi was one of the first artists that came to mind, and we got in the studio, and her voice and art and authenticity just shines so bright. And now we have this beautiful song called Collide Together, which is a part of the Girls Like Girls album, which comes out June 12th, a week before Girls Like Girls, the movie, hits theaters June 19th. Ryan, this has been 10 years in the making. Girls Like Girls was a song 10 years ago, which was a music video, which was a book, and now is going to be a feature film in theaters. I'm so excited for you to see the movie. I'm so excited for the fans to experience the film and also the Girls Like Girls album. I'm so grateful for them. And I think it's just a great reminder that anything is possible and to never give up on your dreams. And I'm so honored to get to collaborate with Gigi, and I hope people enjoy the song and also go see Girls Like Girls in theaters June 19th. And I'm super proud of this film. I'm super proud of this song and this collaboration with Gigi. And one of the lyrics in Collide is "Our worlds collide," and our worlds have definitely collided.
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24: You played it cool and I played it dumb. Don't you think I'm a little too young to be messed with like that?

silent treatment. Freya Sky down 5 to 14. We're just a few hits away from the top 10. And Sienna Spyro said that when she recorded her single Die on This Hill, she learned the power of letting the music guide her. And she's applying that mindset to her new project. She admits that she doesn't know what she's working on, if it's an EP or a full-length album, but she feels overwhelmingly inspired. So she's putting the songs together as they form naturally. But while she works on the new stuff, she still has a hit on the countdown here, Die on This Hill. It's Sienna Spyro 13.

Taylor Swift, 12, Elizabeth Taylor. Well, the guys in BTS say that their song Swim was the only choice for their new album's lead single because it perfectly reflects their lives at this moment, having released their first project in 4 years. They said that the more you listen to Swim, the warmer it feels, and they hope it will be a source of strength as people move through their lives. Splashing along. Swim.

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Where is my husband? Ray, down 7 at number 10. All right. Zara Larsson just released her new remix album, Midnight Sun Girls Trip, but she says her next project could be a full-length collaboration. She said the other day she's a big fan of Tyler because she's so aligned with herself, which is exactly what pop needs, and she posted an open invitation to make a joint album together. We have not heard Tyler's response to the pitch, but we'll keep you posted on the next album from Zara Larsson. Here's

rising 5 to 9, Midnight Sun. That's Zara Larsson. Well, Justin Bieber's performance at Coachella last month boosted his streaming numbers by nearly 2,000% after millions of people got online to hear songs like this. Yukon is number 8.

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1: We are inside the top 10. Are you ready? Olivia Rodrigo is getting ready to release her highly anticipated third album, which is due out next month. We'll hear from Olivia about what inspired the new songs and what sets it apart from her other projects after 7. Stateside, Pink Panthers, and Zara Larsson.
28: I'm

0: voice, I hear the same.
1: Yeah, that's up 4-7 stateside. Let's go back to Olivia Rodrigo. Everyone's looking forward to her new album, You Seem Pretty Sad for a Girl So in Love, which she teased would be full of sad love songs written mostly about her time spent in London. I caught up with Olivia just the other day. I asked her how she expects to handle the moment when these personal and vulnerable tracks are released into the world. Here's what she said.
2: It's a really weird feeling. I mean, I've lived with the songs for so long and I have my own opinions about them, like, you know, in my own brain, but putting them out into the world and even putting out this song, Drop Dead, out into the world and like seeing the way it reverberates with people, it's a totally different feeling. And I don't know, it's scary, but I'm so proud of the album and I love so many of the songs and I feel really connected to it. So, you know, I guess it's all you can ask for at the end of the day.
1: What about, okay, we don't know where the album's going to go, but are there more songs inspired by vulnerability or the other side, the healing aspect?
2: That's a good question. I don't know. I mean, the album's really, there's a lot going on. It's hard to like encapsulate it in like one word or like one specific feeling. It's very all over the place
1: like
2: in a way that I like. There's just so much to unpack in it. I don't know. I think it was about like discovery, I guess, for me, like discovering so many things about myself and also just being in a real relationship. I think like a good relationship really holds a mirror to you and like shows you parts of yourself that you never would have been able to see before. So yeah, there's a lot of looking inward, I guess.
1: You Seem Pretty Sad for a Girl So in Love, set to release June 12th. Here's the lead single, Drop Dead, 1840 on The Verge track.

0: Kehlani a couple spots closer to her first number one. 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
2: I keep seeing celebrities post me in the 90s versus now. Well, the person staring at me in the mirror is definitely not the same person that could pull off bootcut jeans. 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
0: The numbers get smaller and the hits get bigger. Post Malone's pushed back the start of his big stadium tour with Jelly Roll, but the reason for the delay will definitely be worth the wait. I'll tell you more after five.

0: is Somber, home wrecker in the five spot. So Post Malone was originally set to kick off his big stadium tour with Jelly Roll a few days ago in El Paso, but he made the difficult call to cancel a few shows and push back the start date to June 9th. He wanted to debut some new songs while on the road, and when he looked at the schedule, he realized it wasn't possible to finish his new album and prepare for the tour on time. So now he's working hard in the studio, and when June rolls around, he'll be ready to get on stage with a brand new album recorded and totally complete. We'll keep you posted on the new music. And we've got the new list of dates for his big stadium tour posted at AmericanTop40.com.
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0: past 7 weeks, but Olivia Dean is looking to send him back to number two so she can reclaim the top for herself. We'll find out who has the biggest song in the land when we reveal the top two in a sec.
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2: We made it to the top two. And this artist in the number two spot says her hit song was inspired by watching her friends stress out over going on first dates. She noticed that they'd be so caught up in worrying if the other person would like them. So she wrote a song to flip the dynamic and put the emphasis on if they like the other person. She hopes that when people hear this song, they're reminded that they are so easy to fall in love with. It's Olivia Dean, So Easy, number two.

0: Olivia Dean, the second biggest song in the USA. So that leaves us with the biggest one of the week. And this artist at the top recently unveiled his first solo album in a decade. But he also just hit the road for his first tour in nearly 10 years. He's performed a popular Vegas residency in recent years. But the last time he took the show around the world was back in 2017, playing in sold-out arenas. And this run marks a new chapter because he's upgraded to stadiums and some of the biggest crowds of his entire career, because now even more fans want to see him sing the number one song in North America.
1: Number one.
0: You know it's Bruno Mars. I just

number one song on American Top 40 for 5 weeks. And there they are, the biggest ones in the land. Congrats to Bruno for hanging on top. But next time, I don't know, anything could change. That's the beauty of this countdown. So make sure you come back, check in with us. In the meantime, stay close on social at American Top 40. And I'll see you weeknights with Vanna White on Wheel of Fortune.

Bruno Mars last night. I know two things about you. Number one, you have no voice today. And number two, you totally tried to hit that falsetto this morning in the car. Embarrass yourself, didn't you? Bruno Mars tore up Soldier Field last night. Somehow he's doing it again tonight. Two nights of Bruno. Were you there? I feel like I logged into social media. First thing I woke up this morning and all I saw was Bruno Mars taking over Soldier Field, taking over Chicago, and everybody screaming the lyrics and me going, oh, should have went.

We've got money on the Fred Show Monday morning. Have an amazing weekend, and we'll see you then. 7:45, $350 with Showbiz Shelley in the showdown. A bunch of chances to win $1,000. 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

biggest wedding of the year. No, literally, everybody's talking about Taylor Swift and Travis Kelce, of course, getting married. Apparently, the day's supposed to be July 3rd, and apparently, it's supposed to be in New York City. Now, what we're learning is that she has not bought one, not two, not three wedding dresses. She actually has six. So, expect some sort of wardrobe change through the night. And also, they're saying that there's no save the dates or invitations being sent out. She's physically calling everybody that's invited to the wedding. Have you gotten a call yet? Me neither. Still early though. K92.

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What side are you picking? Are you Cubbies or Socks? Of course, all weekend, the Crosstown Classic here. And for once, it's not a lopsided situation.

0: hold on. So what happened to you? You got into it with your girl this weekend?
1: I was going to go pick up my girlfriend for a date, and she came over to my house an hour and a half earlier and made sure that my clothes matched exactly what she was wearing. Like, and then when I go to the bathroom, she gets my phone and deletes all of my female contacts on my phone.
0: Oh, man. Bro, you might have to part ways with that one.
1: I'm actually thinking about doing

So if your dog sleeps in your bed, has their own Instagram, probably eats better than you, this is for you. 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Let us know how

Yes, I'm just going to say it. Half the contestants look like more like your cousin from Cicero than Bad Bunny, but the energy was unreal. Shades, chains, confidence. At least three guys who thought they were Bad Bunny. Chicago showed up for this one. A lot of really good Bad Bunny lookalikes, not going to lie. I've been seeing it all over social media.

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All of that will distract you from the road and these fine songs. Go hands-free, please. It's not a game. 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

We've got money on the Fred Show Monday morning. 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

I've been spending the entire weekend listening to music. Of course, Bruno Mars in town, listening to the Bruno, but Gracie Abrams dropped a brand new song Thursday night. Into Friday, of course, Drake dropped not one, not two, but three brand new albums. Literally, just been listening to music all weekend.

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you know, we were talking about this in the group thread. 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You know, Ed's bringing the Loop Tour to Soldier Field. I can't wait to see him. June 27th, it all goes down. Special guest, my guy, Miles Smith. He is so good, too. Oh, I can't wait to lose my voice in this one. You want in? 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

Swift in her wedding era. Although TMZ saying Taylor Swift is going full top secret wedding mode these days. Like, this whole, like, no save the date thing and more, you're going to receive your assignment via phone call. No private invites in the mail, no exact date, no location, just Taylor personally calling people like, hey, keep your schedule open, trust me. At this point, the wedding planner is basically mission impossible. I'm convinced that even the bridesmaids are on, like, a need-to-know basis, right? Chicago, imagine getting a wedding invite. I mean, that is going to be the wedding of the year. 103.5.

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It's Kiki checking in on 103.5 Kiss FM, Chicago's number one hit music station. Shout out to everyone who saw Bruno last night at Soldier Field. I'm going today, so let's get the show started because I got to get out of here, okay? It's Kiss FM. They say the

bitches. It's Weekends with Kiki on Kiss. I got you with music from Chris Brown coming up. Some Olivia Dean, too. And if you're heading to Soldier Field tonight, reminder, make sure you check that bag policy, friend. I don't want you to have to walk all the way back to the car.

We've got money on the Fred Show Monday morning. 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

0: This week is with Kiki on Kiss. We were talking about this earlier. Drake dropped 3 new albums. That is a lot of songs, a lot of music. I'm sure you're not through it all, but Ashley, what's your favorite Drake song of all time?
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0: 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That's definitely one of his top 3.

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0: We're talking bad tattoos. Wendy, what is the tattoo you regret?
1: I have the Chinese tattoo of peace on the back of my neck, and I regret it every time. Mm. Every time I see a picture, I'm like, why did I do that?
0: Well, are you like no longer peaceful, or like, why do you regret it?
1: I have no idea what it really means. Who knows? It was a bad choice.

have to be honest, I do enjoy hearing your bad tattoo stories. Yeah, it makes me feel less alone. Okay, it's Kiki here. Keep them coming on the iHeartRadio app. Use the talkback mic. And I got you with music from Sienna Spyro, some Chapel Roan, and we'll keep getting ready for Bruno Mars tonight at Soldier Field. It's Kiki on Kiss.

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And thanks to 1-800-TRUCK-WRECK, we'll also have a chance for you to win $1,000 to adopt your forever pet. 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
0: 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Yeah.

on Kiss. I got you with music from Taylor Swift coming up. We'll do some Bruno Mars because, of course, I'm counting down literally the minutes until doors open at Soldier Field.

0: Bruno will light up Soldier Field, performing that at his romantic tour. I'm excited for it. Gina is already on her way to Soldier Field. Gina, what advice do you have for everyone going to see Bruno tonight?
1: Oh, leave early and beat traffic, absolutely. Because I don't want to be stuck and waiting. It's just not worth it. I'm good.

0: It's 103.5 Kiss FM, Chicago's number one hit music station. It is Kiki from The Fred Show. A few things to know tonight as you prepare to go to see Bruno Mars. If you're headed to Soldier Field, make sure you check the bag policy. I do not want you walking back to the car after you get all the way from the parking lot. I hate when that happens. So make sure you check out the bag policy. And overall, just have a good time, okay? I see a lot of people putting together their outfits, of course, doing Get Ready With Me's. And I always think to myself, like, when going to a concert, keep in mind, the artist on stage will probably never see your feet. Yeah, unless you're doing a meet and greet, they can't see your feet. So wear comfortable shoes. That's my little piece of advice, okay? It's Kiki on Kiss.
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Also in the city tonight, performing at Soldier Field with Bruno Mars. He actually stopped by the studios a while ago and played Kiki Karaoke with me. If you want to see the video, it's pretty epic. I got it on my Instagram. Hit me up at

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on that note, it's time for me to go. I'm heading out to go see Bruno perform live at Soldier Field. Don't worry, I will take you along with me, friend. You already know. And I'll do a recap of the entire show because I always have so much to say. So hit me up on Instagram and on Air Kiki. It's K-E-K-E. Have an amazing rest of your Sunday. I'll talk to you bright and early on The Fred Show. It's

Okay, we were talking about this last week. Now we know exactly what is going to be going down here. CEO of Bumble, she said, now last week we knew that she said that swiping was going away. That no longer will we be just swiping on each other to hook up on Bumble. Now they've released the plan. Basically, you're going to have an AI version of yourself, a little AI robot version of you on Bumble that while you're not even on it, it's going to be conversing with other AI robots. So throughout that, you're supposed to find a compatible match. This is either going to be the worst idea and they'll bring the swiping back in 6 months, or it'll be great.

it's either way, it's a little scary. And also, I kind of look at it like, you know how, like, sometimes if you have a good personality, but on paper, you're not that great. Like, if you ever tried to apply for a job through, like, an online portal, and you don't get it because on paper you don't look like a great employee, but if you met the manager, they'd be like, oh, I like this person. I'm going to take a shot. Well, the same is true if you're, like, funny, but you're also fat. Like, you know, that's funny has been helping fat guys play above the rim forever. So I just feel bad for fat guys, I guess is what I'm saying.

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When's the last time you had a Lunchable? It could have been today. So Lunchables has announced that they're debuting the new charcuterie ring. In there, it comes with like basically fruit snacks, cheese, cheddar, Colby Jack, graham crackers. Honestly, isn't charcuterie just a fancy Lunchable anyways? I'll try it.

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1: 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Yeah, I have one, too. 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For

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1: 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All right. 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I'm not. 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

think they're missing the mark here. I don't know if this makes sense. So Miller Lite is getting ready for the World Cup and everything, and getting ready to hype up soccer fans. So they're releasing their limited edition soccer ball that doubles as a cooler to hold up to 12 cans. I mean, look, fine. That's cool. I just don't know if the Miller Lite drinker is the average soccer or football fan. You know, like, I get it if it was Modelo or something. Miller Lite is more like, hey, man, only football I know is played on Sundays in the winter.

this might be kind of a cool thing. So this is a AAA team in Louisville that they're hosting Nothing Night. It's the Louisville Bats said no ads, no music, no promos, no on-field promotions. It is no videos, no video screen, no nothing. Apparently at this game, they want it to be the most pure form of baseball. So.